0: elephant there.
1: Well, that's a deer, and you can see where he's held together, and then there's a coin slot on his back.
0: And what about this?
1: Well, turn him around, just like you did Mr. Mulligan.
0: That's a dog.
1: And you'll see the slot in the back of his neck.
0: Same thing with this little one?
1: No, that's not a bank, Fred. That's a paperweight. Some of the banks had paperweights that went right along with them, and it looked just like the big bank.
0: Uh-huh.
1: Go down to the next shelf, and we'll see some buildings. Just like the people and the animals, there are different sizes and different colors. That looks like your house, doesn't it?
0: No, it doesn't. You're a jokester, Will.
1: Well, how about that? Does that look like your house?
0: No, that looks like one of those pieces that I play with. To show what a triangle looks
1: yes,
0: like.
1: Yes, well, that's called a triangle building.
0: There's the bank part there.
1: Yes.
0: And look at those other buildings. Do you have any piggy bank?
1: I sure do. Let's go to the next shelf.
0: I had a piggy bank about this big.
1: Did you? Here's some of my favorites.
0: Uh-huh.
1: Once again, different colors, different sizes. Different shapes.
0: Oh, you've got money in there.
1: Yeah, there's a couple pennies in each one. Look at these banks, Fred. These are building banks again, but it's the same bank, but different sizes. See?
0: Four different sizes.
1: Yeah, four different sizes. Get to the real big one.
0: I guess a collector would really like that kind of thing.
1: Yes, a lot of banks in the buildings do come in series like that. We collect glass banks.
0: That looks like a milk bottle.
1: It is.
0: What about you put it in?
1: And you put it in the top, yes. And a leather-covered bank. A big nickel. And look at this bank. I bet Mr. McFeely would like this.
0: Speedy delivery. Look at that, but it opens.
1: Yeah, it opens. Wow. Most of my banks don't move. They're called still banks. But there are banks that move. If you come over here, I'll show you some banks that move. These are called mechanical banks. Now, you put the coin in the elephant's trunk, then press the little button in the back, and his trunk will go up. Now, Mr. Negri is going to love this bank because you take your coin, put the coin in the slot, and... Beautiful music
2: playing bang. That's me. Isn't that penny?
0: Yeah, it really is.
1: Then we can take a trip to the moon. Put the penny. Well, the penny's going to take the trip to the moon, really. And press the little button.
0: Right in.
2: That's speedy delivery.
1: Yeah, speedy is right. And then this is a monkey bank. You put the penny in the monkey's mouth. Mr. McFeely, push the button in the back.
0: Back here, all right.
1: And try it again.
0: Try it again, all
1: yeah,
0: right.
1: Yeah, push him down.
0: All right.
1: Try it again. He needs a little work on, I think. I'm going to have to. In fact, would you mind sticking around a little while?
0: Sure, I'll stay.
1: And help me?
0: Okay, I'll do it.
3: Penny for you.
0: Okay, I'll just get this one.
3: Okay.
0: There I have it.
1: Okay. He's a big help.
0: Feeling. I'll say, yeah.
2: It's a beautiful collection.
1: Well, thank you, Mr. Negri. Bring some other friends along.
2: We certainly will.
1: Good.
0: Really good to see you again.
3: Yeah, let's see. I'll try it again, Willie. I'll put it on this
2: one. Long time to collect that.
0: Oh, my.
2: Thanks, huh?
0: I think he's been collecting for 25 years.
3: Yeah.
0: See you later.
2: I'll see you later.
0: How are you? Have a good day. Goodbye.
2: Bye, Fred.

0: I remember when I was a little boy, I used to like to put coins in my little bank. And then I'd take them out and put them in again, take them out, put them in again. I like banks. I used to like to play with trains, too. Well, let's make believe that there's plenty of money in King Friday's bank, and he's thinking of using it to buy something for the school at someplace else. Neighborhood of make-believe.
1: Charlie.
2: 30.
0: Do you think that's enough, handyman?
1: Oh, yes, King Friday. You have saved a lot of money.
0: Well, I suggest you put 10 back in the bank for safekeeping, then.
1: Very good, sir. Very good.
0: Yeah, we'll just... Our drawbridge bank. You know, I've always wanted to give a nice present to the school. Harriet Elizabeth Cow does such a fine job as our neighborhood teacher.
1: I'll say.
3: Speedy delivery.
0: Oh, look, here comes Mr. McFeely.
1: I wonder what that big delivery is.
3: Good morning, King Friday and Handyman Negri.
1: Yes. Hello, Mr. McFeely.
0: Good day, Mr. McFeely.
3: A very large delivery from Southwood.
0: For me?
3: Oh, no, King Friday. As a matter of fact, it's for Corny. It's payment for all those things he's manufacturing for them.
0: Payment? What is Corny making for Southwood?
3: Well, I don't know, King Friday.
0: Do you know, Handyman?
4: Oh, no, I don't, sir.
0: Well, there must be a lot of them.
3: Well, from the weight of this money, you can bet that there are. Speedy delivery to you. Good day, gentlemen.
1: Oh, yeah, good day, Mr. McFeely. Good day.
0: Did you see that large box full of money?
1: Oh, yes, sir. There must be an awful lot in there.
0: I wonder what Southwood's doing.
1: Well, maybe something for their school, sire.
0: Maybe.
1: I often think about our children and our school, don't you?
0: Oh, you know I do, Handyman. Now let's just have a meeting about what might be an appropriate something to buy for them.
5: Now, which country do you think this is, class?
6: Well, with the mountain and everything. I think it looks like up above land, Miss Cow.
5: You're absolutely right, Daniel. Now, what about this one?
7: What could that be? I think that's from Down Underland.
5: Yes, Anna, it used to be Down Underland, but not anymore.
8: Oh, I know.
5: Yes, Prince Tuesday?
8: That's the one that had the war with Sidestep Land. So now everything from Down Underland is in with Sidestep Land.
5: That is correct. Mm-hmm.
7: I'm glad I didn't live there.
6: I am, too. I wouldn't like to live where they're having a war.
8: We've never had a war here in make-believe, have we?
5: No, not that I know of. There's no mention of war in this neighborhood in any of the history books.
7: We've had fights when people get angry about things.
6: Oh, sure. Well, everybody has those, Anna. But we don't have fights with guns and bombs and stuff here.
7: That kind of thing must be... awful.
8: Mm-hmm. But what if you win? You get to take everything the losers have.
7: That wouldn't be nice.
5: No, it wouldn't. And war isn't nice. We've been very fortunate here in this neighborhood of make-believe not to have any wars.
0: I think it would be a good idea, Handyman, if you would take a little of that money and buy one of those parts for us to examine.
1: From Corny?
0: Exactly.
1: But I don't understand.
0: Just do as I say and bring it to me as quickly as possible.
1: Yes, sire. Corny?
9: Somebody calling my name? Oh, hello there, Handyman Negri.
1: Hi, Corny. I haven't seen much of you lately.
9: Well, I've been up to my ears in business.
1: That's what I hear. All those parts that you're making.
9: Yes, big orders.
1: I wonder if I could buy one of those parts.
9: Oh, sure. I'm making thousands of them. I'll get you one.
1: Oh, okay.
9: Here it is.
1: Oh, well, that's really interesting.
2: I wonder what it's for.
9: Something at Southwood. What do you want to use it for?
2: Oh, King Friday wants it. Just to study, I guess.
9: Well, it's yours.
2: How much is it, Corny?
9: Well, I've been charging 10 for each one.
2: Oh, that's a lot, isn't it?
9: Well, they seem willing to pay.
2: Well, okay. Here it is.
9: There's the 10. Very good. Thanks a lot.
2: Okay. Thank you very much, Corny.
9: Uh-huh. Please give everybody at the castle, King Friday, and all my best. I'll see you when I'm not so busy.
2: Very good, Corny.
9: Bye.
0: Yes, handyman?
2: Here it is, King Friday.
0: Oh, very interesting.
8: Hi, Daddy. Hello, handyman.
0: Hello, Prince Tuesday.
2: Oh, hi, Prince Tuesday.
8: What are you doing, Daddy?
0: Well, I'm just looking at a part, son.
8: What kind of a part?
0: We're not exactly sure.
8: Oh.
2: What did you learn at school today, Prince Tuesday?
8: We learned about different countries, and some have mountains, and some have beaches, and some have wars, and all that.
2: Oh.
8: But we've never had a war here, have we?
2: Well, not that I know of.
8: Have we, Daddy?
0: Have we what, son?
8: We've never had a war in this neighborhood, have we?
0: No, we haven't. But why do you ask?
8: Well, we were studying about countries and wars and things like that at school, and Miss Cow said she thought we never had a war here.
0: Oh, no. Your grandfather and your great-grandfather and your great-great-grandfather never believed in war. They used to say there are other ways to solve a problem. They even taught us a song at the Kingly School about that. There are other ways to solve a problem. There are other ways to solve a nasty problem. Other ways, I wish I could solve this problem.
8: Well, where did it come from?
0: Mr. Peshley is making these for people in Southwood. It's just a part of something.
8: Has Southwood ever had a war?
0: I think they did once, long, long ago.
8: Wow. Then they know how.
0: Yes, I guess they do know how.
8: To build bombs and make bullets and make all kinds of bad stuff to hurt people.
2: Oh, Tuesday, I don't think a little part like this could ever be a part of a bomb or
8: anything
2: like that.
8: Never know.
0: That's right. This could be the part of a bomb or something very big.
8: Careful, Trolley. Daddy has a pretend bomb.
0: Interesting.
2: Oh, it's just a pretend, Trolley.

There are other ways to solve a problem. That's for sure. What do you think that that little part was for? Just because the prince had been thinking so much about war and bombs and things, that may be why he could see all that in that little part. We'll make believe more about that next time. Right now, I have an idea for a game. Get this big piece of paper. And a marker. Put the paper right here. And draw some shapes on the paper.

get my coins. And what you do, some people do it standing up, and they try to drop the coin on the shape. Oh, that worked. But some people like to get closer to them. See, that's on the line. You want to try to get it right in there like that. I'll try that again. Oops, that jumped way over.

idea for a game, isn't it? I just thought that up. And I have a little film that I'd like you to see, too. This is something that you could do. Make up that kind of game. This film shows how people in airplanes drop cartons of food for people who have been in a war and their food is all gone. It's called Food Drop. It's a short film. Let's just watch it together. This airplane is bringing the food that the people need. This person inside the plane is pushing the packages of food right out the back of the plane. Those white dots are parachutes. Sometimes the airplane flies very close to the ground and the packages of food are dropped right onto the runway. As soon as the plane leaves, then the people will come and get the food and feed it to their children and to themselves. People helping people. Have you ever been really hungry? Well, some children are hungry all the time because their parents don't have enough to give them to eat. Everybody has to eat, you know. Everybody in the world.

I'm certainly grateful that I have enough to eat to stay alive and to grow. It's such a good feeling to know you're alive. It's such a happy feeling. You're growing inside, and when you wake up ready to say, I think I'll make a snappy today. It's such a good feeling, a very good feeling, the feeling you know that I'll be back when the day is new, and I'll have more ideas for you, and you'll have things you'll want to talk about. I will too. You always make each day such a special day. You know how? By just your being you. I think I'll just leave this here. May need that tomorrow. There's only one person in the whole world like you, and people can like you just the way you are. I'll be back next time. Bye.

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1: 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Ding. 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
2: No.
1: Sandy, honey, what is there about me that makes me so utterly resistible to you?
2: Aside from the fact that you're irresponsible, incorrigible, intolerable, impossible, and insane, I can't think of a thing.

0: Here come those old daddies and beach dollies in the swinginest young people's picture of the year.
1: Old daddy, old daddy, old daddy, old daddy,
2: old daddy. 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
1: Old daddy.
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1: Mm-hmm. 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It's mind over matter. We're searching.
0: You beast!
2: The mother called downstairs later in life. Where are you, Betty? She says, I'm down here with John in the loving room. The mother said, that's living. She said, and how, mother?
3: I'm gonna walk from the seas to the burning sand. I'm gonna walk all over.
4: It's a frolic loaded with guys and gals dedicated to the pursuit of each other.

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1: I'm gonna do it tonight.
0: And whosoever shall be found without the soul for getting down must stand and face the hounds of hell and rot inside a corpse's shell.

0: Scripties of Utah guests and news and interviews, Russell Franklin Turner, CA of White Horse Road, Baldwin, Melbourne.
1: Thanks very much, Uncle Tommy.
0: Oh, and hello, girls and boys.
1: And hello, girls.
0: Quite a good many girls. Well, now, before we start, I want you all to know that I've had to use every persuasive power I possess to get Russell in front of this microphone here. Most unassuming young man, in spite of his humor.
1: I'd like to...
0: Now, just a minute. Just sit down on this chair here by the microphone. That's it. And you give me your crutches, will you? Thank you. Now, don't you dare to interrupt. Well, children, I'm sure that every one of you listening to news and interviews this afternoon, you've all heard of Franklin D. Roosevelt, late President of the United States, and also Miss Marjorie Lawrence, the great operatic star. Both of these world-famous personalities possessed amazing talent. They were crippled from infantile paralysis, and yet, in spite of it all, their courage enabled them to carry on in their respective careers. And here this afternoon, in this studio at 3TV, is another example of what sublime courage, cheerfulness can do in the face of physical disability. And so, as an example to all of us, perhaps inclined to grumble and grizzle at nothing at all, I want you, Mrs. Turner, sitting over there, to permit me to ask your son a few questions.
1: Gosh, I've got a leg to
0: stick
1: on.
0: Oh, yes, you have, Russ. You've got two. Well, you see what I mean by cheerfulness, too. Now, come on, here. Up by the mic. Come, please. Good. Now, tell us, when were you first crippled with infantile paralysis?
1: Well, ever since I can remember, 2 years of age.
0: Yes. And you've been smiling ever since?
1: Well, I've always tried.
0: Marvellous. Now, you went to school as a boy, didn't you?
1: Sure thing.
0: Where?
1: Well, I entered Campbell Grammar School when I was about 9 years
0: old. Yes, that would be in a wheelchair?
1: Yes.
0: And, by the way, I understand you did very well at Campbell.
1: Fairly well, I suppose.
0: You tell us.
1: Well, I managed to matriculate to C. Then I did needing offers and graduated to Crutcher.
0: See, you mean you were in a wheelchair during all your school days at Campbell?
1: That's right.
0: Well, now, Russell, I do happen to know that many of your old masters are listening in to you this afternoon. And
1: gosh, are they? I'll bet they don't like that old very much.
0: I don't think that way, Russell. Just watch my B's and Q's for the BA. Anyhow, they are listening to you, and what's more, quite a number of your old school pals are as well.
1: Well, if that's the case, Tommy, here's my chance. Thank them over the air for all they did for me, pushing me back all over the place, besides stepping me out and helping me in a thousand different ways. I'll never forget their kind. Good old Campbell Grammar.
0: And good old Russell Pearson. By the way, I understand that you learned shorthand and typewriting in your spare time.
1: That's so, Uncle Tommy. I put in a year at a business college, and I've found it come in very useful indeed. Shorthand, particularly. It's meant I've been able to take all my lectures in the university in shorthand. What's more, it's very funny. I've been able to read them back afterwards.
0: Oh, see, it's more than I can do with my shorthand. By the way, tell me, what age were you when you went to the university?
1: 17.
0: See, so you graduated in 5 years.
1: 4 years?
0: I didn't mean 4 years.
1: 17. 21. 4, tell me.
0: Yes, you're my house master. Well, congratulations, Russell. You graduated 4 years at a great effort. Now, I understand that you're going to be a lawyer.
1: That is so.
0: And you're going to get that LLB degree at 22.
1: Great,
0: you gave the wrong answer then, Russell.
1: How?
0: You should have replied like you did before. That is so.
1: Thanks. You're not such a bad mimic yourself.
0: Anyhow, Russell, we do wish you the very best of luck, and when some of the children who are listening to you now grow up and perhaps become involved in litigation, I hope they will remember the legal name of Russell Franklin Turner and become some of your clients, eh?
1: I hope so. Well, Russell, just one final question. How did you come to take your second name of Franklin?
2: Well, it just happened to be chosen for me, but the circumstances turned out to be very appropriate.
0: Well, why?
2: Well, the late Franklin Delano Roosevelt has always been my hero.
0: Ah, well, folks. Well, now, I would like to thank your charming mother here for bringing you along this afternoon, especially as it's such a wet afternoon. And I do happen to know it's meant putting off an important engagement. And I'm sure your little chap, Russell, will be an inspiration to all children listening in. In my humble capacity, well, I feel better for it. Thanks again, and the very best of luck in the world.
2: Thank you very much, Uncle Tommy, and cheerio to you all, girls and boys. Keep smiling.
0: Well, children, this is Station 3DB and 3LK. In news and interviews this afternoon, you have been listening to Russell F. Turner of White Horse Road, Melbourne, age 21, who's just secured his BA at the Melbourne University, and he has infantile paralysis. But he's not allowed this to interfere with his career in front of him. I'm sure it will be a brilliant one. We hope, as he does, that it won't be long before he's getting about by himself and driving his own car with special manual controls.

Booker! Booker! Booker! Booker! Booker! Booker! Booker! Booker! Booker! Booker! Booker! Booker! Booker! Booker! Booker! Booker! Booker! Booker! Booker! Booker! Booker! Booker! Booker! Booker! Booker! Booker! Booker! Booker! Booker! Booker! Booker! Booker! Booker! Booker! Booker! Booker! Booker! Booker! Booker! Booker! Booker! Booker! Booker! Booker! Booker! Booker! Booker! Booker! Booker! Booker! Booker! Booker! Booker! Booker! Booker! Booker! Booker! Booker! Booker! Booker! Booker! Booker! Booker! Booker! Booker! Booker! Booker! Booker! Booker! Booker! Booker! Booker! Booker! Booker! Booker! Booker! Booker! Booker! Booker! Booker! Booker! Booker! Booker! Booker! Booker! Booker! Booker! Booker! Booker! Booker! Booker! Booker! Booker! Booker! Boo

Ah!

0: Oh, oh, feedback. What's up? What's up with that? Yo, yo. Yo, that was too poetic was the last track there. God Made Me Funky. I love that track.
1: He's part of the Be There right across from Channel 2. That's at 2 Jack London Square this Friday morning at 8 a.m. We've got The Shadow coming up in the mix next. He's going to go deep into the hip-hop underground. He'll be going out. He's going out. He's really hot.
2: Is it good enough?

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Tigrane Amassian, All the Things You Are, featuring the saxophonist Mark Turner, on his brand new album called Stand Hard.

Time for me to say goodbye to you. Hope you like the selection I made for you today. I will let you enjoy one more track, a meditative guitar piece by Jeff Parker called Four Folks. Enjoy and see you next month.

0: Yes. 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Tot 2 uur 's middags. Let's go. Ciao. From Amsterdam to Palestine. Radio.
1: So you think I've got an attitude? Well, lay back. Dig. Get to this. So you think I've got an attitude? Well, lay back. Dig. Get to this. So you think I've got an attitude? Well, lay back.

0: Do you indeed think that there is life on other planets? Do you think there's life on other planets?
1: Oh, I don't know.
0: Would you like to think about it for a second?
1: Oh, not really.
0: Tell me, do you think there is life on other planets?
2: Well, I'm not quite sure, but I suppose there would be.
0: No, he seems definite. Really? You seem definitely. How do you see this life and where?
3: Oh, I've seen a flying saucer.
0: You've seen one?
3: Yes, when definitely. At Lane Cove.
0: When was this?
3: 1953.
0: You don't think this is a figment of your imagination?
3: Several other people with me saw it.
0: You all had the same figment. What did it look like?
3: It was standing up there, still.
0: Just suspended in space?
3: With colours coming out of it.
0: Flat or on its side?
3: It was around.
0: And you think this was sent from another planet,
3: do you? I really do. Well, where else would it come from?
0: Do you think there's life on other planets?
4: Oh, well, I wouldn't like to even discuss that. It's,
0: why not?
4: It's a debatable point, I suppose.
0: What do you think yourself? You must have an opinion here.
4: Well, definitely not.
0: Not?
4: Not.
0: Well, what leads you to say that? Scientific investigation or...?
4: Well, only working off the theory of the Bible. Well, there's only one world, isn't there? And...
0: But do you think that can stand up to present scientific investigation?
4: I think it could.
0: Do you think so?
4: I think it could.
0: As far as the universe goes?
4: Mm-hmm. Definitely so.
0: In your opinion, do you think there is life on other planets?
5: No, I hope not.
0: Why do you hope not?
5: Because they'd be frozen to death.
0: Do you think there is life on other planets?
1: No, I'm German.
6: Yes, definitely.
0: Why?
6: Yes.
0: What sort of life do you see up there?
6: Vegetable.
7: Do I think there's life on other planets? No.
0: Why not?
7: Oh, I don't know.
0: You don't think we'll find anything when eventually we land on Venus?
7: I don't think we'll find life.
0: What
7: we might
0: find
7: very interesting things, though.
0: Such as?
7: Oh, I couldn't really say what as. I don't know. But I dare say it'll be something worth knowing.
8: I think there is life on other planets.
0: And how do you see this life? How do you visualise it yourself?
8: It's rather like queer-looking people.
0: Queer-looking people? They're totally different from the people on Earth?
8: I suppose so.
0: Uh-huh. Would you like to get up there yourself and see it on Venus?
8: Not particularly.
0: Why not?
8: Because I like it down here.
9: I reckon there is.
0: What makes you reckon that?
9: Well, it's not imagination, it's just what...
0: You're being led by scientific discoveries, etc.
9: Yes.
0: Yeah, well, how do you see this life? If you think there is life up there, how do you see it? What form do you think it takes?
9: Animal. Because we're animals, aren't we?
0: Well, some of us.
9: Yes.
0: Speak for yourself. How do you see them up there, though? The same as here? You think Venus will discover people like you?
9: No.
0: Totally different.
9: It all depends what atmosphere they're living in. I think it'll be an animal form, but I don't think it'll be like us.
0: You think that's a good thing?
9: Well, I don't know.
0: Would you like to get up there and find out for yourself?
9: Definitely.
0: Would you?
9: To write I would. I'd like to be the first woman in space.
0: Do you think there is life on other planets?
9: Oh, I don't know. Have
0: you thought about this at all?
9: No.
0: Do you think there is life on other planets?
10: No, French.
11: No, speak English. French.
0: Vous pensez qu'il y a autre vie de les planètes? Mars et Venus.
11: Oui.
0: Oui?
11: Oui.
0: C'est français, là?
11: Où ça, là-bas, chez Mars? Je sais pas.
8: Do you want to think for it?
0: There is life on other planets.
8: Oh, I couldn't tell you.
6: I wouldn't have a notion, would I?
0: Hey?
6: I wouldn't have a notion.
0: You haven't thought about this at all?
6: Oh, I've thought about it, but no, I wouldn't think there would be.
0: Do you think it would be a good thing for the Earth if there was life indeed up there on Venus?
6: Well, I suppose competition is pretty good at any time, isn't it?

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you. 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Bye bye. What?

Someone offered you $25 million, you have to call one person, and you have to make that phone call 8 hours straight. You can't hang up. Who are you calling?

0: You need a bag?
1: No.
0: No? Well, how are you?
1: I'm doing okay. How you doing?
0: I'm all right. Did you want a bag?
1: No, I'm good.
0: Okay. Well, how are you, though?
1: I'm all right. How you doing?
0: Good. You want a bag?
1: No, dude. You just asked me to get like 2 times.
0: Cash or card?
1: Card.
0: How are you, though?
1: I'm all right. How you doing? Stop asking me. I asked you 8 times already today.
0: No.
1: No, I don't need a bag.
0: It's 5:23.
1: Stop asking me that.
0: Well, how are you?

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But this week we have a very special broadcast, as the whole show has been carefully curated by the wonderful music artist, Jaguar. It is very fine. Now sit back and enjoy Jaguar's Radio Alhara takeover.

you met, and you're low-key wrong, and you're starting to realize it, bro, just let them know. Just be like, yo, low-key, you're right, bro. And then, boom, now you're right. Now you're both right.

0: I've been wanting to talk to you. Okay, so what's going on?
1: Hey,

Someone offered you $25 million, you have to call one person, and you have to make that phone call 8 hours straight. You can't hang up. Who are you calling?

0: want a bag?
1: No, I'm good.
0: Okay. Well, how are you though?
1: I'm all right.
0: Good. You
1: want
0: a bag?
1: No,
0: did
1: you just asked me to get like two times.
0: Cash or card?
1: Card.
0: How are you though?
1: I'm all right. How you doing? Stop asking me. I asked you that many times already today.
0: No.
1: No, I don't need to get my stuff, so I can get out of here.
0: It's 5:23.
1: Stop asking me that.
0: Well, how are you?

0: Are you ready?
1: You gotta be quick because I hurt his jaw.
0: Okay, just say when. Say now.
1: Obviously, when my tongue's out.
0: So now?
1: No!

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0: You have been listening to Jaguar's takeover of Deimos Room on Radio Alhara. Thank you for tuning in. And thank you to Jaguar for curating this wonderful show. Until next time. Bye-bye now. Bye-bye.
1: Bye.

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1: Do you indeed think that there is life on other planets? Do you think there's life on other planets?
2: Oh, I don't know.
1: Would like to think about it for a second?
2: Oh, not really.
1: Tell me, do you think there is life on other planets?
3: Well, I'm not quite sure, but I suppose there would be.
1: No, he seems definite. Really? You seem definitely. How do you see this life and where?
4: Oh, I've seen a flying saucer.
1: You've seen one?
4: Yes, when definitely. At Lane Cove.
1: When was this?
4: 1953.
1: You don't think this is a figment of your imagination?
4: Several other people with me saw it.
1: You all had the same figment. What did it look like?
4: It was standing up there, still.
1: Just suspended in space?
4: With colours coming out of it.
1: Flat or on its side?
4: It was around.
1: And you think this was sent from another planet, do you?
4: I really do. Well, where else would it come from?
1: Do you think there's life on other planets?
5: Oh, well, I wouldn't like to even discuss that. It's,
1: why not?
5: It's a debatable point, I suppose.
1: What do you think yourself? You must have an opinion here.
5: Well, definitely not.
1: Not?
5: Not.
1: Well, what leads you to say that? Scientific investigation or...?
5: Well, only working off the theory of the Bible. Well, there's only one world, isn't there? And
1: but do you think that can stand up to present scientific investigation?
5: I think it could.
1: Do you think so?
5: I think it could.
1: As far as the universe goes?
5: Mm-hmm. Definitely so.
1: In your opinion, do you think there is life on other planets?
6: No, I hope not.
1: Why do you hope not?
6: Because they'd be frozen to death.
1: Do you think there is life on other planets?
2: No, I'm German. Yes, definitely.
1: Why?
2: Yes.
1: What sort of life do you see up there?
2: Vegetable.
7: Do I think there's life on other planets? No.
1: Why not?
7: Oh, I don't know.
1: You don't think we'll find anything when eventually we land on Venus?
7: I don't think we'll find life.
1: What
7: we might
1: find
7: very interesting things, though.
1: Such as?
7: Yeah. Oh, I couldn't really say what as. I don't know. But I dare say it'll be something worth knowing.
8: I think there is life on other planets.
1: And how do you see this life? How do you visualise it yourself?
8: It's rather like queer-looking people.
1: Queer-looking people? They're totally different from the people on Earth?
8: I suppose so.
1: Uh-huh. Would you like to get up there yourself and see it on Venus?
8: Not particularly.
1: Why not?
8: Because I like it down here.
9: I reckon there is.
1: What makes you reckon that?
9: Well, it's not imagination, it's just what...
1: You're being led by scientific discoveries, etc.
9: Yes.
1: Yeah, well, how do you see this life? If you think there is life up there, how do you see it? What form do you think it takes?
9: Animal. Because we're animals, aren't we?
1: Well, some of us.
9: Yes.
1: Speak for yourself. How do you see them up there, though?
9: Well,
1: the same as here? You think Venus will discover people like you?
9: No.
1: Totally different.
9: It all depends what atmosphere they're living in. I think it'll be an animal form, but I don't think it'll be like us.
1: You think that's a good thing?
9: Well, I don't know.
1: Would you like to get up there?
10: تسمعوا راديو الحرب.

0: and find out for yourself?
1: Definitely.
0: Would you?
1: To right,
0: you'd
1: I would.
0: You'd volunteer for this?
1: To right, I would. I'd like to be the first woman in space.
0: Do you think there is life on other planets?
1: Oh, I don't know. I don't.
0: Have you thought about this at all?
1: No.
0: Do you think there is life on other planets?
2: No, it's French.
0: No speak.
3: Je speak anglais, French.
0: Vous pensez qu'il y a autre vie de les planètes? Mars et Venus.
3: Oui.
0: Oui?
3: Oui.
0: C'est français, là?
3: Où ça, là-bas, chez Mars? Je sais pas.
4: Do you want anything for it?
0: There is life on other planets.
4: Oh, I couldn't tell you.
5: I wouldn't have a notion, would I?
0: Hey?
5: I wouldn't have a notion.
0: You haven't thought about this at all?
5: Oh, I've thought about it, but... No, I wouldn't think there would be.
0: Do you think it would be a good thing for the Earth if there was life indeed up there on Venus?
5: Well, I suppose competition is pretty good at any time, isn't it?

0: Palestine will be free. Palestine will be free. Palestine will be free.
1: Palestine.

0: Obviously, she cannot be controlled in this environment.
1: Nothing really happened between your daughter and the young man. It was innocent.
0: No thanks to you.
1: I think you're overreacting, Miss Crawford.
0: And I think you're underreacting, Mrs. Chadwick. My compliments to your school on its impeccable reputation.

Ooh.

shield left for a murder for hire. You know, she hires Percy to cut off her head so she can put it under her shield. Athena's murder for hire basically told me who headboard of Zeus is forever. His blood dripping from her neck become the Gorgonia of the Western Mediterranean. Medusa was lying across Pegasus. Pegasus. Pegasus.

In the

I realized that I'm not the nicest person in the whole world, you know what I'm saying? It's like, I have a good heart, but it's like, I tend to shut people out a lot. It's like, I'll let you come so close, but that's it. And the reason being is because I've been hurt a lot, you know what I'm saying? It's like, I've opened up my heart and I've been let down a lot. But I fight, you know what I'm saying? Every day I struggle and I keep on pushing because I know that my life has purpose and that God has a plan for my life. The biggest thing for me is learning how to let go, and that's the hardest thing. And you begin to have to let go of people, situations. Your life is constantly changing. That means letting go of friendships, relationships, familyships, you know what I'm saying? Even people in your family are not always ready to accept the change that you're ready to make. And sometimes they keep you bound in that same situation. So it's important to allow the change to flow through you and to be the change and to let go. Man, I love my life because it's beautiful when you can finally love you. And right now in my life, I love me. I love me for who I am. I love the fact that I'm beautiful in every aspect of my life. You know what I'm saying? It's like so many people search and search and search to find their true purpose. And the truth of the matter is that your true purpose you will find when you speak from my heart.

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Pus, pus, pus, pus, pus, pus, pus, pus, pus, pus, pus, pus, pus, pus, pus, pus, pus, pus, pus, pus, pus, pus, pus, pus, pus, pus, pus, pus, pus, pus, pus, pus, pus, pus, pus, pus, pus, pus, pus, pus, pus, pus, pus, pus, pus, pus, pus, pus, pus, pus, pus, pus, pus, pus, pus, pus, pus, pus, pus, pus, pus, pus, pus, pus, pus, pus, pus, pus, pus, pus, pus, pus, pus, pus, pus, pus, pus, pus, pus, pus, pus, pus, pus, pus, pus, pus, pus, pus, pus, pus, pus, pus, pus, pus, pus, pus, pus, pus, pus, pus, pus, pus, pus, pus, pus, pus, pus, pus, pus, pus, pus, pus, pus, pus, pus, pus, pus, pus, pus, pus, pus, pus, pus, pus, pus, pus, pus, pus, pus, pus, pus, pus, pus, pus, pus, pus, pus, pus, pus, pus, pus, pus, pus, pus, pus, pus, pus, pus, pus, pus, pus, pus, pus, pus, pus, pus, pus,

0: Obviously, she cannot be controlled in this environment.
1: Nothing really happened between your daughter and the young man. It was innocent.
0: No thanks to you.
1: I think you're overreacting, Miss Crawford.
0: And I think you're underreacting, Mrs. Chadwick. My compliments to your school on its impeccable reputation.

Ooh.

shield left for a murder for hire. 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Athena's murder for hire basically told me who head of Zeus is forever after.

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flatulenze solari. Sacchi di pelle malata.

I realized that I'm not the nicest person in the whole world, you know what I'm saying? It's like, I have a good heart, but it's like, I tend to shut people out a lot. It's like, I'll let you come so close, but that's it. And the reason being is because I've been hurt a lot, you know what I'm saying? It's like, I've opened up my heart and I've been let down a lot. But I fight, you know what I'm saying? Every day I struggle and I keep on pushing because I know that my life has purpose and that God has a plan for my life. The biggest thing for me is learning how to let go. And that's the hardest thing. And you begin to have to let go of people, situations. Your life is constantly changing. That means letting go of friendships, relationships, familyships, you know what I'm saying? Even people in your family are not always ready to accept the change that you're ready to make. And sometimes they keep you bound in that same situation. So it's important to allow the change to flow through you and to be the change and to let go. Man, I love my life because it's beautiful when you can finally love you. And right now in my life, I love me. I love me for who I am. I love the fact that I'm beautiful in every aspect of my life. You know what I'm saying? It's like so many people search and search and search to find their true purpose. And the truth of the matter is that your true purpose you will find when you speak from my heart.

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